0: 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We go drink drinks and take shots until we fall out like the roof on fire. Now, baby, get my booty naked, take off all your clothes and light the roof on fire. Tell 'em, baby, baby, baby, baby, baby, baby, baby, baby, baby, baby, I'm on fire. 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
2: You wanna feel the heat, you wanna be in love, you wanna see the stars and the sun at the same time. 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

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I call it slipping. They call it marriage. She got me up like the Eiffel Tower. 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I said, of course not. 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